drive to the top. I've been out of shape, taking out the box, I'm an astronaut. I blasted off the planet, rock to cause catastrophe, and it matters more because I had it. Now I had, I thought about wreaking havoc on an opposition. Kinda shocking, they want a static with precision. I'm automatic, quarterback, I ain't talking second, pack it up on.

Charlie Brown Jr., o couro vai comer. Teve Police, Message in a Bottle. 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

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I said, you look so fine that I really wanna make you mine. 4, 5, 6, come on and get your kicks. 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

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That you my nails and that you hold my thumb. I'm real on earth, but it's so ill fun. Come on, baby. It drives me crazy. And this girl is just great balls of fire.

judge's gavel fell. Jury found him guilty, gave him 16 years in hell.